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0: up with someone like me. I swear, girl, you could have anyone you choose. I should stop asking questions before you get up and leave.
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4: Sunny and hot across West Central Saskatchewan today with highs around 31, but it'll feel closer to 37 this afternoon. Tonight, north of the river turns partly cloudy with a 30% chance of showers and risk of thunderstorms, dropping to 14. South of the river stays clear with overnight wind gusts up to 30 kilometers an hour and lows of 15. And there's your forecast. There's a chance of rain, which means the farmers will watch the radar while everyone else leaves their vehicle windows open. I'm Jenny Hagan.
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